0: for Game 3, which is scheduled to take place this coming Saturday. I'm Teresa Taylor.
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0: Evans here with a quick look at your local Four Corners forecast. And in for pretty clear conditions overnight tonight, we do have a freeze warning here in southwest Colorado. We'll be down to about 27 degrees. But if you flip those numbers, that's what we're getting up to tomorrow on our Thursday, back into the 70s, 72 in Durango. Wind gusts up to about 30 miles per hour. Pagosa Springs will be up to 66 tomorrow. Cortez, 70. Aztec, Farmington, 71. And up north in Silverton, 56 degrees. The storm system will clear out of the region, even up in the high country, throughout this evening.
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0: 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Well, this weekend we salute moms everywhere with a very special edition of the program featuring some of the biggest names in music honoring their mothers. 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

0: Good evening, Jake Jones here with a quick look at your local Four Corners forecast. And in for pretty clear conditions overnight tonight, we do have a freeze warning here in southwest Colorado. We'll be down to about 27 degrees. But if you flip those numbers, that's what we're getting up to tomorrow on our Thursday, back into the 70s, 72 in Durango. Wind gusts up to about 30 miles per hour. Pagosa Springs will be up to 66 tomorrow. Cortez, 70. Aztec, Farmington, 71. And up north in Silverton, 56 degrees. The storm system will clear out of the region, even up in the high country, throughout this evening.
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0: Hey, it's Audrey Peretz. On the next Acoustic Storm, we'll focus on Led Zeppelin and the Eye of the Storm. I've also got some Stones, T-Rex, The Pretenders, Bowie, and Harrison. 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

0: Johnson. Be sure and be tuned in next time for our 2000th Blues Deluxe program. We'll have another track from Curtis Salgado's new live album. Peter Karp has a brand new album for us too. Singer, songwriter, and guitarist Mike Golden will be our Blue Bloods guest, and we'll have classic work from Stephen Stills of Manassas. All that and more coming up next time on Blues Deluxe.
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0: evening. Jake Jones here with a quick look at your local Four Corners forecast. And in for pretty clear conditions overnight tonight, we do have a freeze warning here in southwest Colorado. We'll be down to about 27 degrees. But if you flip those numbers, that's what we're getting up to tomorrow on our Thursday, back into the 70s, 72 in Durango. Wind gusts up to about 30 miles per hour. Pagosa Springs will be up to 66 tomorrow. Cortez, 70. Aztec, Farmington, 71. And up north in Silverton, 56 degrees. The storm system will clear out of the region, even up in the high country. They're out this evening.
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0: Hey, it's Audrey Peretz. On the next Acoustic Storm, we'll focus on Led Zeppelin and the Eye of the Storm. I've also got some Stones, T-Rex, The Pretenders, Bowie, and Harrison. 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

0: 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Well, this weekend we salute moms everywhere with a very special edition of the program featuring some of the biggest names in music honoring their mothers. 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

0: evening. Jake Jones here with a quick look at your local Four Corners forecast. And in for pretty clear conditions overnight tonight, we do have a freeze warning here in southwest Colorado. It'll be down to about 27 degrees. But if you flip those numbers, that's what we're getting up to tomorrow on our Thursday, back into the 70s, 72 in Durango. Wind gusts up to about 30 miles per hour. Pagosa Springs will be up to 66 tomorrow. Cortez, 70. Aztec, Farmington, 71. And up north in Silverton, 56 degrees. The storm system will clear out of the region, even up in the high country, throughout this evening.
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3: 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I've also got some Stones, T-Rex, The Pretenders, Bowie, and Harrison. 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

0: it's Audrey Peretz. On the next Acoustic Storm, we'll focus on Led Zeppelin and the Eye of the Storm. I've also got some Stones, T-Rex, The Pretenders, Bowie, and Harrison. 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

0: Dave Johnson. Be sure and be tuned in next time for our 2000th Blues Deluxe program. We'll have another track from Curtis Salgado's new live album. Peter Karp has a brand new album for us, too. Singer-songwriter and guitarist Mike Golden will be our Blue Bloods guest, and we'll have classic work from Stephen Stills of Manassas. All that and more coming up next time on Blues Deluxe.
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0: 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And we are located at 190 Turner Drive, Unit G in Bodo Park, Durango. 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

0: Subscribe to your local Four Corners forecast and in for pretty clear conditions overnight tonight. We do have a freeze warning here in southwest Colorado. It'll be down to about 27 degrees. But if you flip those numbers, that's what we're getting up to tomorrow on our Thursday, back into the 70s, 72 in Durango. Wind gusts up to about 30 miles per hour. Pagosa Springs will be up to 66 tomorrow. Cortez, 70. Aztec, Farmington, 71. And up north in Silverton, 56 degrees. The storm system will clear out of the region, even up in the high country, throughout this evening.
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0: Dave Johnson. Be sure and be tuned in next time for our 2000th Blues Deluxe program. We'll have another track from Curtis Salgado's new live album. Peter Karp has a brand new album for us, too. Singer-songwriter and guitarist Mike Golden will be our Blue Bloods guest, and we'll have classic work from Stephen Stills of Manassas. All that and more coming up next time on Blues Deluxe.
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0: Dave Johnson. Be sure and be tuned in next time for our 2000th Blues Deluxe program. We'll have another track from Curtis Salgado's new live album. Peter Karp has a brand new album for us, too. Singer-songwriter and guitarist Mike Golden will be our Blue Bloods guest. And we'll have classic work from Stephen Stills of Manassas. All that and more coming up next time on Blues Deluxe.
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0: comes in with a quick look at your local Four Corners forecast. And in for pretty cool conditions overnight tonight, we do have a freeze warning here in southwest Colorado. It'll be down to about 27 degrees. But if you flip those numbers, that's what we're getting up to tomorrow on our Thursday, back into the 70s, 72 in Durango. Wind gusts up to about 30 miles per hour. Pagosa Springs will be up to 66 tomorrow. Cortez, 70. Aztec, Farmington, 71. And up north in Silverton, 56 degrees. The storm system will clear out of the region, even up in the high country, throughout this evening.
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0: Dave Johnson. Be sure and be tuned in next time for our 2000th Blues Deluxe program. We'll have another track from Curtis Salgado's new live album. Peter Karp has a brand new album for us, too. Singer-songwriter and guitarist Mike Golden will be our Blue Bloods guest, and we'll have classic work from Stephen Stills of Manassas. All that and more coming up next time on Blues Deluxe.
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0: I'm Dave Johnson. Be sure and be tuned in next time for our 2000th Blues Deluxe program. We'll have another track from Curtis Salgado's new live album. Peter Karp has a brand new album for us, too. Singer-songwriter and guitarist Mike Golden will be our Blue Bloods guest. And we'll have classic work from Stephen Stills of Manassas. All that and more coming up next time on Blues Deluxe.
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0: Good evening, Jake Jones here with a quick look at your local Four Corners forecast. And in for pretty clear conditions overnight tonight, we do have a freeze warning here in southwest Colorado. It'll be down to about 27 degrees. But if you flip those numbers, that's what we're getting up to tomorrow on our Thursday, back into the 70s, 72 in Durango. Wind gusts up to about 30 miles per hour. Pagosa Springs will be up to 66 tomorrow. Cortez, 70. Aztec, Farmington, 71. And up north in Silverton, 56 degrees. The storm system will clear out of the region, even up in the high country, throughout this evening.
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0: evening. Jake Jones here with a quick look at your local Four Corners forecast. And in for pretty clear conditions overnight tonight, we do have a freeze warning here in southwest Colorado. We'll be down to about 27 degrees. But if you flip those numbers, that's what we're getting up to tomorrow on our Thursday, back into the 70s, 72 in Durango. Wind gusts up to about 30 miles per hour. Pagosa Springs will be up to 66 tomorrow. Cortez, 70. Aztec, Farmington, 71. And up north in Silverton, 56 degrees. The storm system will clear out of the region, even up in the high country. They're out this evening.
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0: good morning. Jake Jones here with a quick look at your local Four Corners forecast. And in for a very sunny day this Thursday, and back into the 70s. Back to the warmth, 72 degrees here in Durango. Wind gusts could get up to about 30 miles per hour this afternoon. Ghosta Springs will be up to about 66 today. Aztec, Farmington about 71. And Silverton up to 56 today, with a pretty wild warming trend on the way across the Four Corners. Friday, 78. Saturday, 80. Sunday, 84. By Tuesday next week, we'll be sitting at 90 degrees in the middle of May.
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0: Hey, good morning. Jake Jones here with a quick look at your local Four Corners forecast. And in for a very sunny day this Thursday, and back into the 70s. Back to the warm 72 degrees here in Durango. Wind gusts could get up to about 30 miles per hour this afternoon. Gosa Springs will be up to about 66 today. Aztec Farmington about 71. And Silverton up to 56 today, with a pretty wild warming trend on the way across the Four Corners. Friday, 78. Saturday, 80. Sunday, 84. By Tuesday next week, we'll be sitting at 90 degrees in the middle of May.
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0: I've got you for the rest of your natural foreign life if you don't watch your step. You want another one?
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0: Good morning. Jake Jones here with a quick look at your local Four Corners forecast. And in for a very sunny day this Thursday and back into the 70s. Back to the warmth, 72 degrees here in Durango. Wind gusts could get out to about 30 miles per hour this afternoon. Ghost Springs will be up to about 66 today. Aztec Farmington about 71. And Silverton up to 56 today with a pretty wild warming trend on the way across the Four Corners. Friday, 78. Saturday, 80. Sunday, 84. By Tuesday next week, we'll be sitting at 90 degrees in the middle of May.
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0: Jake Jones here with a quick look at your local Four Corners forecast. And in for a very sunny day this Thursday, and back into the 70s. Back to the warmth, 72 degrees here in Durango. Wind gusts could get up to about 30 miles per hour this afternoon. Ghost Springs will be up to about 66 today. Aztec Farmington about 71. And Silverton up to 56 today, with a pretty wild warming trend on the way across the Four Corners. Friday, 78. Saturday, 80. Sunday, 84. By Tuesday next week, we'll be sitting at 90 degrees in the middle of May.
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1: I'm Deborah Rodriguez. A new challenge to the U.S.-Iran ceasefire, and the president doesn't sound worried. Correspondent Nancy Cordes is at the White House.
2: President Trump says the ceasefire between the U.S. and Iran is still intact this morning, despite the live fire that the two countries traded yesterday in the Strait. The president, in an interview, called it a love tap.
1: The United Arab Emirates says three people were injured in an Iranian missile drone attack on the UAE overnight. Gas prices are down about a penny today to an average $4.55 a gallon. That's still about 40 cents higher than a month ago and about $1.40 more than this time last year. CBS News business analyst Jill Schlesinger isn't optimistic about quick relief.
3: I would not expect sub-$3 gas anytime soon. That is highly unlikely. The economists out there are saying, drivers, you better be prepared. This is going to be hurting through the summer, maybe through the end of the year.
1: The April jobs report that comes out in about a half an hour is expected to show only small gains. President Trump hopeful the hantavirus outbreak that killed three passengers on a luxury cruise ship has been contained, and Americans returning home will be safe.
4: A lot of great people are studying it. It should be fine. We hope.
1: CBS's Tom Hansen.
5: State authorities say one passenger is now home in Arizona, another in Virginia, two in Georgia, two in Texas, and an unknown number are back in California. Health officials say none of them are showing any symptoms of hantavirus.
1: They all returned after disembarking before the MV Hondius headed to West Africa, then on to Spain, where it's expected to drop anchor this weekend. About 150 passengers, including 17 Americans, are still on that ship, quarantined in their cabins. A new tactic to get deadbeat parents to pay up: revoking their passports.
6: The State Department hasn't said when the new policy will start or how many people could have their passports revoked, but it does say it is tracking 4.3 million people with outstanding child support debt. A 1996 law gives the State Department the power to revoke the passports of people who have not paid child support, but that law has not been strictly enforced. The State Department has been rejecting the passport applications of people who are behind on child support payments. Michael Wallace, CBS News.
1: New study in JAMA Oncology finds more than half of patients with advanced lung cancer don't get treatment. A third never see oncologists. Researchers blame lack of screening and a sense of hopelessness. The American Cancer Society's Dr. William Dayhut.
7: We've seen a five-time improvement in overall survival for metastatic lung cancer patients, but still only at 10%. So while there's been great improvement there, there's still a long way to go.
1: Dow futures up 140. This is
8: Rocky Mount News Network. I'm Teresa Taylor. More than 2 feet of snow fell in parts of Colorado during this May snowstorm. The 5.8 inches measured at the Denver airport Wednesday makes this storm officially the biggest May snowstorm in Denver since May 10th of 2003. Greeley came in with the lowest snow totals at 2.5 inches. In 2025, Colorado recorded 167 anti-Semitic incidents, ranking 10th in the nation and marking the third highest total since the Anti-Defamation League began tracking data in 1979. And Colorado lawmakers are nearing final approval of a House bill designed to prevent sexual abuse in county jails by establishing strict guardrails on strip searches. The legislation was prompted by a former jail commander in La Plata County who faces over 100 charges for allegedly viewing recordings of female inmate strip searches. I'm Teresa Taylor.
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Good morning. Hey, Chad Pyre here with ya. On this Friday, May 8th, we just heard BJ Thomas, "Raindrops Keep Falling on My Head." That's alright, though. It's alright. Well, no rain today on this May 8th. Probably just, you know, in your head. You can still have a bad day on a Friday, that's okay, but get yourself through it. Looking forward to a gorgeous weekend. It's going to be beautiful. We got plenty of spring sunshine, warming up. You know, honestly getting downright hot by next week. Looking at Tuesday next week, we might have a high temperature of 90 degrees. That's too hot. I'm not ready for that. But truly a beautiful weekend ahead. And keep in mind, the La Plata County Fire Ready Expo is tomorrow at the La Plata County Fairgrounds. Come on by. Seriously, get any questions answered about wildfire danger, keeping you and your home safe. It's really important. We're going to have a dangerous fire season in La Plata County. It doesn't matter if you live in La Plata County. Anyone's welcome to come. Come on by the Fire Ready Expo at the fairgrounds, 10 a.m. to 3 p.m. tomorrow. There's going to be three panel discussions, which I think are really cool. The first one is just a look at the upcoming fire season, how bad it might be. And then the second panel discussion will be La Plata Electric Association. We'll talk about the possibility of shutting off power and on high wind days to help protect the community. And then the third panel discussion will be a talk about the new fire-resistant building codes, which everyone will have to adhere to. So lots of information there. Once again, 10 a.m. to 3 p.m. tomorrow at the La Plata County Fairgrounds. Please come by. Learn more about Get Ready. You can just stop by, get registered for La Plata County Alerts, check and see, you know, to make sure you got your go kit ready, those type of things, and then keep running your errands. But at the very least, come on by. More information on the La Plata County website as well as on our website. We'll be broadcasting live from the event, so stay tuned. All right, Friday, I see you. Let's get you rolling. We now travel to 1978. Here's the Swedish sensation ABBA. Take a chance. Radio 101, good morning.

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0: Oh, those lonely people. Now an Eleanor Rigby by the Beatles. Radio 101, good morning. We got a quick list of what's going on in your local forecast, and then more music coming up. Four Corners weather updates all brought to you by Radio 101. Here on this Friday, sunshine. Yeah, bright spring sunshine throughout the day and warming up. High near 79 degrees in Durango, 74 in Pagosa Springs today, 80 in Farmington and Aztec, and 78 in Cortez. We do expect some breezy conditions developing this afternoon, 10 to 15 miles per hour, but some of those wind gusts as high as 30 miles per hour. Your sunset eventually at 7:57, clear skies tonight and a low around 44 degrees. Looking sunny and warm for our weekend, a high near 80 tomorrow and 83 on Sunday. Quick look at your forecast, all brought to you by Radio 101, and more music. 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

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That baby talk, I like it like that.

0: No, ain't got no diamonds, but still love you so. Now in the Los Lonely Boys here on Radio 101. Good morning, Chad Pyre with you. 6:30 on this May 8th, and more music coming up to help you through this Friday. Up next, a quick listen to what's going on locally. 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Good morning.
1: 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Water service will be shut off on Monday, May 11th from 8 a.m. to 4 p.m. A large section of nearby homes will be without water during this work. 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

0: 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On the next Acoustic Storm, we'll focus on Led Zeppelin and the Eye of the Storm. I've also got some Stones, T-Rex, The Pretenders, Bowie, and Harrison. 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

0: 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Major road construction continues in downtown Pagosa Springs. There are lane closures, reduced speeds, and at times traffic on Highway 160 may be stopped to move equipment. Also, road work continues north of Aztec on Highway 550. There's lane closures there. You can expect slower traffic or even delays at peak driving times. And this Saturday, Main Avenue in downtown Durango will be closed throughout the morning for the Durango Farmers Market.
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1: I'm Deborah Rodriguez. Who said the jobs market's been foundering? Payrolls actually defied expectations in April. CBS News business analyst Jill Schlesinger.
2: The economy added 115,000 jobs during the month. That's about double the number that analysts were expecting. The unemployment rate remained at 4.3%, unchanged from the previous month, and average hourly earnings were up by 3.6% from a year ago.
1: Healthcare led the way, transportation and retail followed. Unemployment held steady at 4.3%, and Dow futures are up 190 on the news. Hopeful words from Secretary of State Rubio on prospects for a U.S.-Iran peace agreement. Speaking in Rome, he says he expects to hear from Tehran today.
3: We're expecting a response from them. We'll see what the response entails. The hope is it's something that it can put us into a serious process of negotiation.
1: Rubio also says Iran's claims of ownership over the Strait of Hormuz, an international waterway, are unacceptable. Yesterday, President Trump called a new exchange of fire with Iran a love tap. The administration began releasing new files on UFOs this past hour. Correspondent Cammie McCormick.
4: The Pentagon released the files, but the effort is also being led by the White House and Director of National Intelligence, among others. The Pentagon said in a post on X that President Trump is focused on providing maximum transparency, but Americans can ultimately make up their own minds. It also says additional documents will be released on a rolling basis.
1: A small group of Republicans in Congress had been pressing for transparency. Tennessee's Tim Burchett is thanking President Trump today for keeping his word. The online learning platform Canvas is back up and running at schools across the country from kindergarten through college. A hacking group calling itself Shiny Hunters threatened to leak private messages unless a ransom was paid by next Tuesday. CBS's Jolene Kent.
5: Overnight, the parent company of Canvas, Instructure, posted that the platform is now available again to most users, but it's still not clear if the company fixed the problem on its own or paid the ransom to hackers. We've reached out to the company for comment and have not yet heard back.
1: Some schools reporting a growing number of kindergartners aren't potty trained, and they're not impressed. CBS's Michael Wallace.
6: This is a big distraction for our schools.
7: John Legg is the school superintendent in Pasco County, Florida.
6: It is not the kindergartner's teacher's responsibility to be changing diapers for kindergartners.
7: Beginning this fall, Pasco County schools will send students who are not potty trained home for a week so their parents can train them.
1: This is CBS News.
8: Rocky Mountain News Network. I'm Teresa Taylor. A late spring snowstorm has provided a brief reprieve for Colorado's Front Range, slightly increasing the statewide snowpack from 18 to 25% of normal. Despite this, moisture water experts from Aurora Water warn that reservoirs remain significantly depleted, often sitting 8 to 10 feet below required levels. A magnitude 4.0 earthquake occurred in southern Colorado Thursday morning, with its epicenter located about 10 miles south-southwest of Weston. No major damage or injuries were reported following the event. And Colorado is facing a $1.5 billion budget deficit that's forcing widespread cuts to state services, including Medicaid reimbursements and support for families of individuals with disabilities. Despite these shortfalls, state lawmakers are scheduled to receive an automatic pay increase beginning in January. The adjustment is expected to cost the state about $470,000. I'm Teresa Taylor.
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Oh, the Jackson 5 there. I'll be there. Here on Radio 101, that song coming out in 1970. It sounded good here in 2026. Good morning, just past 7:08, about 36 degrees and rising in the Durango Bodo area. We keep the music going. We now head to 1981. Here's Minute Work with Down Under. Happy Friday.

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0: some good advice there by the Doobie Brothers. Listen to the music. Oh, we need some music. That's coming to you shortly. We got a quick listen, though, to what's happening in your local forecast. 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We got ourselves the sunshine. Yeah, it's out and about today. A high near 79 in Durango, up to 74 in Pagosa Springs, 80 in Farmington and Aztec, and 78 in Cortez. We do have some breezy conditions developing this afternoon, 10 to 15 miles per hour. Some wind gusts, though, as high as 30 miles per hour. Sunset eventually at 7:57. Clear skies tonight, a low of 44 degrees. Looking sunny and warm for our weekend. High temperatures near 80 tomorrow and 83 on Sunday. 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

0: Oh, that one's Sugar Ray here on Radio 101. Good morning, Chet Pyre with you. 7:30 on this May 8th, and more music coming up. And stick around in 10 minutes. We'll set aside some time for trivia. We'll be doing that at 7:40. Right now, your local news brought to you by Rock Solid Custom Granite. 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We send it back to the news desk with Sandy Connor. Good morning.
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0: Oh, hey, good morning. 7:40. It is now trivia time. Trivia, trivia, trivia time. Let's go. Let's go. Let's play some trivia.
1: Come here, I want to show you something.
0: You could be the winner. 970-259-4456. Call me. Contest works like this. I will answer your call. I'll pull you on air. You'll be live on the radio. I'll then give you a slew of trivia topics. You get to pick the topic. You answer some questions loosely based off that topic. 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Again, 970-259-4456. Let's play a little bit of trivia. Good morning.
2: Good morning.
0: Hello, what's your name?
2: This is Kyle.
0: Kyle, welcome back to it, sir. How you doing on this Friday?
2: Oh, doing just fine. You?
0: Sweet. Yeah, doing well. Doing well. All right, Kyle, here's your categories. You have musician first names, Broncos draft, fire season, TV moms, or doctor of what?
2: Fire season.
0: All right. Well, we're getting closer and closer to wildfire season here in the area. In fact, tomorrow at the La Plata County Fairgrounds, there's a fire ready expo to answer any questions about the upcoming fire season and make sure that you're prepared. So a few questions here about fire season. Kyle, you ready?
2: Yep.
0: All right, Kyle. What is the name of the highly trained elite wildfire crews?
2: Smoke jumpers?
0: Yeah, I was going to say there's two different ones that you could choose from, but yes, smoke jumpers, one of them, crazy enough, jump out of an airplane into a fire, hence the term smoke jumpers. And the other being hot shots, the hot shot crews.
2: Yep.
0: Yeah, those are the ones that go in there building fire lines right there next to the blaze. Kyle, would you ever jump out of a plane and parachute into a wildfire?
2: Nope.
0: Yeah, someone else already's got that job. I don't need to do it, right? Yeah. Yeah, I mean, it'd be hard-pressed to jump out of a plane in the first place, but then, with the immediate danger of a fire right below me, I don't think so. All right. Here is your next clue. Hold on 1 second. Trying to get it prepped as I forgot to put this one into my list. I'm just speaking as I can. Okay, here we go. Here's your next clue. Identify this creature.
3: Only you can prevent forest fires.
2: Smokey the Bear.
0: Smokey Bear. Yeah, until recently, I also always said Smokey the Bear. But apparently he does not have a middle name. And it is just Smokey Bear.
2: Smokey Bear.
0: I know. Why? How did that happen? Is it just we just did that as kids? We always said the in there, like
2: the way you, I think just the way you're taught to speak or whatever.
0: Yeah, Smokey the Bear. Like I don't know. All right. Well, Kyle the Human. Let's keep going here. You got one more. Kyle, what is the name of the orange substance that firefighters drop from planes while fighting wildfires?
2: Slurry.
0: Slurry! Yeah, slurry, actually a general term for any compound just sort of mixed with water like that. But yeah, slurry, they're dropping those on the wildfires. I live fairly close to Pastores Reservoir out there on the plains there. And
2: yep.
0: I saw them scooping last summer, helicopters coming, big old buckets and scooping out water and taking it to the fires. But hopefully, fingers crossed, nothing too crazy happens, but it's always important to be prepared. Now, Kyle, do you have an evacuation plan?
2: Not necessarily. But,
0: right. Kind of the same evacuation plan we all have, which is just like, ah! And grab a few things and go.
2: Stay by water. Stay by the river.
0: yeah, right? There's some stuff. But the biggest part of an evacuation plan is just to have a lot of those essential items, know where they are, have them in one place, something like that, so that if something does pop up, you're not thinking of what to do when you have to actually evacuate. you can just go through the process and then evacuate. But tons of information tomorrow at the La Plata County Fairgrounds. They're having their Fire Ready Expo, and you can get signed up. Kyle, are you signed up for La Plata County Alerts?
2: I don't know. My wife probably is. She was a wildland forest fire and did wildland dispatch for years. So.
0: Oh, okay.
2: She got it all taken care of. This
0: right? Okay, no, that all makes sense. Yeah, I'm the same way. My wife was a teacher, so my kids will learn math through her. But right. She's got that locked down. Yeah, so you're just gonna wait till, I mean, as many of us would do, many of us, I mean husbands, just wait till your wife says, it's time to go. You're like, all right.
2: Then it is time.
0: Like, hold on, I'm in the middle of something. It's like, no, we're on fire, leave. Yeah.
2: Got it.
0: Sweet, dude. Well, you got all three of those. Sounds like you're somewhat ready for fire season.
2: Yeah, I should be.
0: Yeah. Hopefully. I mean, it's just one of those things that, my goodness, when it doesn't happen, it doesn't seem like a big deal at all. And then the second that smoke comes up in the air, everyone, kind of gets on edge, and it's scary.
2: Oh, yeah.
0: Well, cool, Kyle. We'll hear today on this May 8th before fire season really gets going. You're a winner.
2: All right.
0: Sweet. Stay in the line. I'll get you that gift card to Sunnyside.
2: Sounds good. Thank you. Have a good day.
0: Thank you, Kyle. You have a good day too, man. And like I said, fire season underway. You got the Fire Ready Expo. It's a free event, family friendly. Stop on by. Any questions you have, they'll get you signed up for La Plata County Alerts. They have a whole bunch of panel discussions on the upcoming fire season and what is to be expected. New fire building codes in the area all throughout Colorado that you might have to adhere by. Lots of information. And it's all in one spot, 10 a.m. to 3 p.m. tomorrow at the La Plata County Fairgrounds. Again, 10 to 3, La Plata County Fairgrounds. Come on by. Okay, music. 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

0: Good morning, your road report's all brought to you by Krager's Ace Hardware, more than a hardware store, much, much more, in the Town Plaza, Durango. Major road construction continues in downtown Pagosa Springs. There are lane closures, reduced speeds, and at times traffic on Highway 160 may be stopped to move equipment. Also, road work continues north of Aztec on Highway 550. There's lane closures there. You can expect slower traffic or even delays at peak driving times. And this Saturday, Main Avenue in downtown Durango will be closed throughout the morning for the Durango Farmers Market.
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1: I'm Deborah Rodriguez. A strong gain for the jobs market.
2: This report pours cold water on anyone hoping for a rate cut at the next Fed meeting.
1: CBS News business analyst Jill Schlesinger on the April employment report. The specifics?
3: Employers added 115,000 jobs last month.
4: It's kind of a calm, it's an okay report.
3: But Josh Bailey, principal economist at the Economist Intelligence Unit, says the unemployment rate didn't hold steady at 4.3% because more people found jobs.
4: What really happened was that people kind of stopped looking for work.
3: Bailey does not think the April numbers will have much impact on the next interest rate decision. He says the Fed is much more focused on inflation.
4: The state of the labor market is sort of taking a back seat.
3: Michael Wallace, CBS News.
1: Dow's up 104, average price for gas today, $4.55 a gallon. Secretary of State Rubio says he expects a response from Iran today on a U.S. peace proposal. Speaking in Rome, Rubio has also responded to a report. Tehran has created an authority to approve transit through the Strait of Hormuz.
5: Iran now claims that they own, that they have a right to control an international waterway. They claim that they have a right to control it. What is the world going to do about that?
1: He's warning the U.S. will fire on any Iranian vessels that threaten American ships, as Tehran accuses the U.S. of a blatant truce violation after overnight clashes. Almost 150 people, including 17 Americans, are still on that luxury cruise ship hit by a hantavirus infection. It's expected to drop anchor off Spain this weekend. Here at home, health officials are worried about passengers who disembarked earlier and headed back to Arizona, Virginia, Georgia, Texas, and California. Medical contributor Dr. Celine Gounder.
6: The CDC has been coordinating with state and local health departments. They are monitoring for symptoms, so things like fever, muscle aches, developing respiratory symptoms, trouble breathing would be a warning sign.
1: Correspondent Cammy McCormick says the Pentagon's begun releasing new files on UFOs.
7: The Pentagon has been working on declassifying documents related to UFOs for years, and in 2022, Congress created an office to declassify material. The debut report came 2 years later, but while it revealed hundreds of new incidents, it found no evidence that the government had ever confirmed an alien sighting. Though military members shared encounters with unexplained aircraft, the Pentagon says with this latest release, the public can draw their own conclusions.
1: Get set to pay more, Mario Kart fans. Nintendo says it'll raise Switch 2 prices in the U.S. by $50 because of an AI-fueled chip supply crunch. This is CBS.
8: Rocky Mount News Network, I'm Teresa Taylor. Mohammed Solomon was sentenced to life in prison without parole plus an additional 2,128 years after pleading guilty to over 100 state charges related to a June 2024 firebomb attack in Boulder. Solomon still faces federal hate crime charges. Colorado's Wolf Restoration Project has reached a critical tenuous time as it faces a high mortality rate of 39%. With no new source population secured for further releases, the program's success now depends heavily on the existing 32 wolves successfully producing pups. And a late spring snowstorm has provided a brief reprieve for Colorado's Front Range, slightly increasing the statewide snowpack from 18 to 25% of normal. Despite this moisture, water experts from Aurora Water warn that reservoirs remain significantly depleted, often sitting 8 to 10 feet below required levels. I'm Teresa Taylor.
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11: 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We head to 1967, The Turtles, Happy Together, Radio 101. Good morning.

0: Yellow, that's the name of the song. It's by Coldplay here on Radio 101. Good morning, Chad Pyre with you as we work our way through this Friday. Got a quick listen to what's happening in your local forecast. 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Well, we got the sunshine. Sure you noticed that by now. Sunny skies here on this Friday. High temperatures climbing to about 79 in Durango this afternoon, 74 in Pecosa Springs, 80 in Farmington, Aztec, and 78 in Cortez. Now some breezy conditions developing this afternoon. You got the wind 10 to 15 miles per hour. Some wind gusts could jump as high as 30 miles per hour. Your sunset eventually at 7:57. Clear skies tonight, to low of 44 degrees, and looking sunny and warm for our weekend. High near 80 tomorrow, and then 83 on Sunday. 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

0: That's the sultry sounds of Chris Isaac. Can't do a thing to stop me. This is Radio 101. Good morning. Happy Friday. We got more music coming up, but a quick listen to what's going on locally. 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Good morning.
1: 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Water service will be shut off on Monday, May 11th from 8 a.m. to 4 p.m. A large section of nearby homes will be without water during this work. 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
1: We're sitting in a room now. I don't know what the name of this room is, but John F. Kennedy spoke right over there.
2: Yep, this is the Pullman Room. It's downstairs. It's one of the three bakery rooms that we do here at the Strader. And in 1960, John F. Kennedy was here. He was a senator at the time, running for president.
1: A lot of famous people have stayed here, one of which, if you're a fan of Western writers, Louis L'Amour wrote all of his Sackett novels right here in this hotel.
2: Correct. Yeah, 100% of the Sacketts was written here. Him and his wife Kathy would rent the room out, 222 out, for the entire month of August for almost 20 years. And the reason why he chose that particular room is directly below that room is the Diamond Bell Saloon. And each evening during August, they have a honky-tonk piano player in there. And because of that music grating through the floor is what put him in his mindset to write his novels. There were several times that I would actually see Louis typing in his room. And the one thing that I remember the most is that he was a two-finger typer. But once he got going, it sounded just like a machine gun going off. It was quite impressive.
1: You know, there are other stories of other famous people.
2: Gerald Ford stayed here. He bought one of our radio stations called KIUP, which is just adjacent to the hotel here. He stayed here in room 333.
1: Didn't you say, too, that the movie Vacation?
2: Yeah, National Lampoon Vacation.
1: Yeah.
2: With Chevy Chase. It was filmed here. Yeah. It was the scene where he robbed the hotel of all the cash. And afterwards, he went running out one of our side doors.
1: Yeah.
2: And miraculously, in the movie, he comes out at a hotel that's in the Grand Canyon.
1: And that was right here at the Strader.
2: Right. Yes.
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0: 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Major road construction continues in downtown Pagosa Springs. There are lane closures, reduced speeds, and at times traffic on Highway 160 may be stopped to move equipment. Also, road work continues north of Aztec on Highway 550. There's lane closures there. You can expect slower traffic or even delays at peak driving times. And this Saturday, Main Avenue in downtown Durango will be closed throughout the morning for the Durango Farmers Market.
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1: I'm Cammie McCormick. The latest government report on jobs is a mixed picture. The unemployment rate is holding steady. CBS's Kelly O'Grady has had a look through the numbers.
2: We are seeing growth in retail, transportation, and warehousing, as well as leisure and hospitality. The areas that did see a drop were manufacturing, government, and information and financial activity.
1: The University of Michigan says consumer sentiment is at its lowest level ever recorded. The White House is waiting for a response from Iran on the latest proposal to win the war. CBS's Nancy Cordes reports it isn't clear how long that wait will be.
3: Iran has held out this far, and clearly the pressure is mounting on President Trump as well. Gas prices are now up to $4.56 a gallon in the United States. He's got the airline industry warning that they may need a bailout and that ticket prices are sure to rise if there isn't some solution to the situation in the Strait soon. And so there's lots of pressure on both sides, but reporting says that what the White House is asking the Iranians to sign off to is a very serious set of limitations to its nuclear program. That's something that Iran has not been willing to sign before. We'll just have to see if they're more open to it this time around.
1: Virginia's Supreme Court has struck down a voter-approved congressional redistricting plan. That's a major blow to Democrats. Health officials around the world are monitoring a deadly hantavirus outbreak linked to a cruise ship. Medical contributor Dr. Celine Gounder.
4: CDC has been coordinating with state and local health departments. They are monitoring for symptoms, so things like fever, muscle aches, developing respiratory symptoms, trouble breathing would be a warning sign. The incubation period is out to 8 weeks.
1: Spanish authorities said today a woman has been tested for suspected hantavirus after traveling on the same flight as a Dutch woman who was on the cruise ship and later died. Some good news in the aftermath of the severe weather this week in the South. A storm chaser rescued a kitten from the tornado debris in Mississippi. Correspondent Michael Wallace has that.
5: This week's twisters damaged 500 homes and injured at least 17 people. Storm chaser Ashton Lemley was helping the search and recovery effort at a destroyed trailer park in Bogachita when he heard a faint meow. After searching a pile of debris for several minutes, he pulled the soaked kitten out from under some beams and fiberglass insulation.
6: Look at you cleaned up.
5: People are already lining up to adopt the kitten, but not Lemley. He's allergic to cats. Michael Wallace, CBS News.
1: On Wall Street at this hour, stocks are higher. The Dow Jones Industrials up 68 points. The NASDAQ higher by 340. 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
7: Rocky Mount News Network, I'm Teresa Taylor. Mohammed Solomon was sentenced to life in prison without parole, plus an additional 2,128 years after pleading guilty to over 100 state charges related to a June 2024 firebomb attack in Boulder. Solomon still faces federal hate crime charges. Colorado's Wolf Restoration Project has reached a critical tenuous time as it faces a high mortality rate of 39%. With no new source population secured for further releases, the program's success now depends heavily on the existing 32 wolves successfully producing pups. And a late spring snowstorm has provided a brief reprieve for Colorado's Front Range, slightly increasing the statewide snowpack from 18 to 25% of normal. Despite this moisture, water experts from Aurora Water warn that reservoirs remain significantly depleted, often sitting 8 to 10 feet below required levels. I'm Teresa Taylor.
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0: 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Chad Pyre here with you, and I sat down with Aaron Glenn, the interim director of the Iron Horse Bicycle Classic. Aaron, we are looking to kick off Memorial Day weekend with a party. What can we find in Buckley Park on Friday, May 22nd?
1: We're going to have Steamworks down there. They'll have their beer wagon. We're going to have live music, a ton of vendors. It's also your last chance to register. They're going to do a bike giveaway down there. We do our parade that's going to run from Ska downtown, and they dress up. You know, costumes are awesome.
0: Yeah, I would assume per capita, more people in this region have a costume box than maybe other places.
1: I would say so. I mean, I have my own costume box, so I can imagine, you know, there's so many opportunities, especially in this town.
0: Well, grab that tutu and join the Iron Horse Parade and Welcome Party on Friday, May 22nd.
1: It's just a great thing for the community. It's, you don't have to be a cyclist. It's just a fun time for everybody. And yeah, we'd love to have everybody come down.
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0: That one, of course, the King of Pop with Billie Jean here on Radio 101. Good morning, Chad Pyre with you as we work our way through this Friday. You got a quick listen to what's going on in your local forecast. 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Got ourselves the sunshine out and about today, warming up too. High near 79 in Durango this afternoon, 74 in Pagosa Springs, 80 in Farmington and Aztec, and 78 in Cortez. Now some breezy conditions developing, cooling us off a little bit, 10 to 15 miles per hour. But later on today, some wind gusts as high as 30 miles per hour. Sunset eventually at 7:57. Clear skies tonight, a low of 44 degrees. Looking sunny and warm for our weekend, high near 80 tomorrow, 83 on Mother's Day. 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Hey, we got some more music coming at you. Yeah, this is Radio 101. 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

0: That's a fun one by Stevie Wonder, Do I Do. This is Radio 101. Good morning, 9:30 on this May 8th, and more music coming at you. 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In just 10 minutes, we'll be playing Link the Lyrics with your chance to win. 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Right now, that local news brought to you by Roto-Rooter of Durango, owned and operated by Chris Weeble Plumbing and Drain. 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With that, listen to what's happening locally. We send it back to the news desk with Sandy Connor. Good morning.
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2: 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Today, for Link the Lyrics, we reach back to 1961. Get you ready for Mother's Day. I need the next 15 lyrics or the next two lines. Sing it out for me. 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I'll open up your phone lines and play your Link the Lyrics clue for this Friday, May 8th.

Oh, sing it out for me. The chorus said there. It's the next two lines, about 15 lyrics. 970-259-4456. Again, 970-259-4456. 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

All right, while we wait for our winner, some more music coming at you. Here's ELO, Living Thing, Radio 101. Good morning.

I'm taking a dive. Now, in Living Thing by Electric Light Orchestra here on Radio 101. Good morning. Thank you, everyone, calling in and playing Link the Lyrics today. Many of you with the correct answers. You might have listened to what your mama said. But congratulations going out to Joe. She was the first with the correct lyrics. So here we are, the Shirelles, featuring Joe finishing your lyrics on this Friday.

0: like this. There'd be days like this, my mama said.
1: Mama said, mama said.
2: Yeah. I did the background vocals there. Pretty good, huh? But Joe nailed it. Man, perfect cadence, correct lyrics, singing it out. As Mama said, that one by the Shirelles, as we get ready to celebrate all those moms. Mother's Day coming up here on Sunday. I mean, you should probably celebrate them a little more than that one day a year, but at the very least, celebrate this Sunday. Mama said the Shirelles, that one written by Luther Dixon and Willie Denson, and then became a top 10 hit when released by the Shirelles in 1961. It was also the inspiration for Van Morrison's songs, Days Like This. But well done. Well done, Joe. She admitted to me that she is also a mom. So, Joe, double whammy. Doing it, raising some kids, plus winning Link the Lyrics. Amazing. What can you not do? Happy Mother's Day again to all you moms out there. And both my wife, my mom, my stepmom, some awesome ladies, and providing some excellent examples in my life. I'll be celebrating them all throughout this weekend. All right, we'll give it a listen just a bit. Everyone's a chance to sing along. And listen to what your mama said. She's telling you for a reason. It's like impossible to listen to your mom, though, when you're a teenager. I remember that. Okay, coming up next, a quick listen to East by Southwest, and then the Shirelles, Mama Said, Happy Mother's Day, Radio 101, good morning.
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0: 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Major road construction continues in downtown Pagosa Springs. There are lane closures, reduced speeds, and at times traffic on Highway 160 may be stopped to move equipment. Also, road work continues north of Aztec on Highway 550. There's lane closures there. You can expect slower traffic or even delays at peak driving times. And this Saturday, Main Avenue in downtown Durango will be closed throughout the morning for the Durango Farmers Market.
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1: I'm Cammie McCormick, and a blow to Democrats. Virginia Supreme Court has struck down a redistricting plan. Michael Wallace reports.
2: The new map likely would have given Democrats four additional House seats.
3: Today was a blow to the Democrats in Virginia.
2: Loyola Law School professor and former federal prosecutor Lori Levinson says the state Supreme Court ruled 4-3 that Democratic lawmakers violated procedural rules when they put the new map on the ballot. Republican State Senator Ryan McDougal brought the original lawsuit against the redistricting effort.
4: The law is very clear. The Constitution was not followed.
2: Michael Wallace, CBS News.
1: Employment rose through the numbers.
5: The standout sectors for the month included healthcare, which added 37,000 jobs. That's about what the industry has added monthly over the last 12 months. Transportation and warehousing added 30,000 jobs, though the Labor Department pointed out that transportation and warehousing jobs have gone down by 105,000 total jobs since peaking in February of last year.
1: As the White House waits for Iran's response to the latest plan to win the war, there have been more incidents around the Strait of Hormuz. Olivia Rinaldi reports.
6: Even today, CENTCOM says they interdicted two more ships that tried to go through that American blockade of Iranian ports. They had an F-18 jet strike these ships to make sure they were rendered unable to go any further through that blockade. But still, this White House is saying that the ceasefire is holding.
1: There is a lot of monitoring worldwide of passengers from that cruise ship with a hantavirus outbreak, including the U.S. Here's Tom Hansen.
7: One of the reasons that health experts aren't terribly concerned about this, they're monitoring it, they're taking it very seriously, but they're not overly concerned, is because of the transmission of this virus. We know that this virus is incredibly difficult to spread on a wide scale.
1: Spanish authorities are preparing to receive more than 140 passengers and crew members headed for the Canary Islands. Health officials say they will perform careful evacuations. The Pentagon has begun releasing UFO documents, as Adriana Diaz reports.
8: The White House released a statement saying, in part, quote, "The president is focused on providing maximum disclosure to the public, who can ultimately make up their own minds about the information contained in these files."
1: Interest in UFOs has grown in recent years, partly because of concerns adversaries could be testing highly advanced technologies. More than 160 files were released today, including one from 1947 that contains a series of reports about flying discs. On Wall Street at this hour, stocks are higher. The Dow is up 61 points. This is CBS News.
9: Rocky Mountain News Network. I'm Teresa Taylor. A late spring snowstorm has provided a brief reprieve for Colorado's Front Range, slightly increasing the statewide snowpack from 18 to 25% of normal. Despite this moisture, water experts from Aurora Water warn that reservoirs remain significantly depleted, often sitting 8 to 10 feet below required levels. A magnitude 4.0 earthquake occurred in southern Colorado Thursday morning, with its epicenter located about 10 miles south-southwest of Weston. No major damage or injuries were reported following the event. And Colorado is facing a $1.5 billion budget deficit that's forcing widespread cuts to state services, including Medicaid reimbursements and support for families of individuals with disabilities. Despite these shortfalls, state lawmakers are scheduled to receive an automatic pay increase beginning in January. The adjustment is expected to cost the state about $470,000. I'm Teresa Taylor.
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5: 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She's

0: Letter Cry. That one by Hootie and the Blowfish. It's here on Radio 101. Also heard some John Mellencamp and some Joe Jackson to open up that 10 a.m. hour. More music coming up. Got a quick listen to what's going on in your local forecast. 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We got ourselves the sunshine out and about today and warming up on this Friday, warming up through our whole weekend. We got high temperatures expected up near 79 in Durango today, 74 in Pagosa Springs, 80 in Farmington and Aztec, and 78 in Cortez. Now, some breezy conditions developing this afternoon, 10 to 15 miles per hour. Some wind gusts as high as 30 miles per hour. Your sunset happening at 7:57. Clear skies tonight, a low around 44 degrees. And looking ahead, sunny skies and rather warm for our weekend. High near 80 tomorrow and 83 on Mother's Day. 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

Good morning, 10:30 now on this May 8th. Happy Friday. Time to learn something new. You and I learning something new each and every weekday with Today I Learned. Well, today I learned, I learned a couple things actually with this story that I read, but today I learned that there was actually over 180,000 bees, like honeybees, that lived in the spires of Notre Dame, right? A big old cathedral. So there's all these bees, these beehives were kept in the spires of Notre Dame. And then that fire happened years ago that destroyed much of the historic building. But the bees survived. Because today I also learned that bees don't have lungs. No. So they can't inhale smoke. They're not hurt by the smoke. And most of them just kind of fell asleep. They can't kind of have like a survival instinct when they sense smoke or fire. It is they'll gorge themselves on honey and then kind of set up a new colony somewhere else, right? In fact, beekeepers use smoke to calm bees down because it triggers that survival reflex that makes them, gorge themselves on honey and then pass out to try to save their colony. So, like I said, a few things I learned today. Today I learned that there were over 180,000 bees in the spires of Notre Dame. That's just a cool thing. I love the idea of them keeping pollinators there and there for the surrounding area. But then also, when the fire took place at Notre Dame, many of the bees survived because bees don't have lungs. Learned that. Bees don't have lungs. And so they weren't hurt by the smoke. And many of them just kind of fell asleep and then eventually kept doing their thing and survived the fire. All right, learning something new every day. Join me next week on Monday. We'll do it all again. Put some more knowledge in that noggin. Up next, we're back to the music. This one, Nathaniel Rateliff and the Night Sweats, A Little Honey. Radio 101, good morning.

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1: I'm Cammie McCormick. Despite the war with Iran and high energy prices, there was some good economic news out today, although some analysts have mixed feelings about it. CBS News correspondent Michael Wallace reports.
2: Employers added 115,000 jobs last month.
3: It's kind of a calm, it's an okay report.
2: But Josh Bailey, principal economist at the Economist Intelligence Unit, says the unemployment rate didn't hold steady at 4.3% because more people found jobs.
3: What really happened was that people kind of stopped looking for work.
2: Bailey does not think the April numbers will have much impact on the next interest rate decision. He says the Fed is much more focused on inflation.
3: The state of the labor market is sort of taking a back seat.
2: Michael Wallace, CBS News.
1: The Virginia Supreme Court has struck down the voter-approved redistricting plan, as Aaron Navarro reports.
4: This is a big blow for the Democratic Party heading into the peak of the midterm election season. The Virginia Supreme Court saying that there were procedural errors in getting this ballot referendum, which ended up passing by about 3 to 4 points, saying that it was unconstitutional, and because of that, the referendum vote is nullified.
1: The Trump administration's waiting for word on whether Iran will accept the latest proposal. Secretary of State Marco Rubio in Italy today.
5: We're expecting a response from them. We'll see what the response entails. The hope is it's something that it can put us into a serious process of negotiation.
1: The State Department's planning flights to evacuate Americans aboard a cruise ship that's been hit by the Hanta virus. CBS's Linda Kenyon has more.
6: A statement from the State Department says the Trump administration has no higher priority than the safety and security of Americans, adding it is closely tracking the outbreak and maintaining close contact with the ship and health authorities. The ship is expected to arrive in port in Spain within days, and the State Department says it will assist in the safe return of the Americans.
1: The Pentagon began releasing new files of UFOs today, saying members of the public can draw their own conclusions. And it says more files are coming. The Pentagon's been working to declassify the documents for years. A report in 2024 revealed hundreds of incidents, although no evidence the government ever confirmed a sighting of alien technology. Harvard University astrophysicist Avi Loeb says he has a lot of questions.
7: We need to figure out whether these are natural phenomena, whether these are adversarial nations, or perhaps some very advanced technologies that we are not aware of, that are not human-made.
1: There are files dating back to the 1940s mentioning things like saucers and flying discs. On Wall Street at this hour, stocks are mixed. The Dow Jones Industrials off 30 points. The Nasdaq is higher by 379 points. This is CBS News.
8: Rocky Mountain News Network, I'm Teresa Taylor. Mohammed Solomon was sentenced to life in prison without parole plus an additional 2,128 years after pleading guilty to over 100 state charges related to a June 2024 firebomb attack in Boulder. Solomon still faces federal hate crime charges. Colorado's Wolf Restoration Project has reached a critical tenuous time as it faces a high mortality rate of 39%. With no new source population secured for further releases, the program's success now depends heavily on the existing 32 wolves successfully producing pups. And a late spring snowstorm has provided a brief reprieve for Colorado's Front Range, slightly increasing the statewide snowpack from 18 to 25% of normal. Despite this moisture, water experts from Aurora Water warn that reservoirs remain significantly depleted, often sitting 8 to 10 feet below required levels. I'm Teresa Taylor.
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0: the energy drinks going. Some more coffee, driving all nights. Cyndi Lauper, Radio 101. Good morning, Chad Pyre with you as we work our way through this Friday. And we got a quick listen of what's going on in your local forecast. 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We got the sunshine out and about today and warming up. The mercury rising to about 80 degrees in Durango today, 74 in Pagosa Springs, 80 in Farmington and Aztec, and 78 in Cortez. Now, we do expect some breezy conditions developing throughout this afternoon, 10 to 15 miles per hour, but some wind gusts as high as 30 miles per hour. Our sunset happening at 5:57. Clear skies tonight to low around 44 degrees. Looking sunny and warm for our weekend. High temperatures near 80 tomorrow and 83 on Sunday. 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

All those kids in America. That one by Kim Wilde right here on Radio 101. Good morning, Chad Pyre with you. And I'm going to stick around. No Jake Jones today. He's out traveling, doing something fun this weekend. Going to a wedding, I think. Cool weddings. Always fun. Dancing the night away to some ridiculous hits from the 2000s. At least that's the weddings I go to. All right, more music that's coming to ya. We got it lined up all afternoon long. And then plus tomorrow, lots going on. You got the farmer's market in downtown Durango tomorrow. Join us for that. We'll be broadcasting live. I'll be out there. And then tomorrow morning, starting at 10 a.m. at the La Plata County Fairgrounds, they're hosting the Fire Ready Expo. Wildfire season nearly upon us. Make sure you're prepared. Figure out all the different ways you can get prepared, all the information. They're having some panel discussions that I think are going to be very interesting and worth checking out. They have one about the upcoming fire season, what the experts are saying. They have a panel discussion on new building codes that are in place now in Colorado for fire-resistant buildings. And then also La Plata Electric will have an opportunity to tell the public, all of us, about their plans to possibly shut off power during high wind events to make sure that a down power line doesn't start a fire. So a lot of information coming to you. You can sign up for La Plata Alerts, emergency alert system. You can figure out how to get your go bag ready, everything that you're going to need. You could register to win a go kit. There'd be food. There's beverages. There's lots going on. So come on out. Learn about fire. Get prepared. And let's all protect our local community. It's at the La Plata County Fairgrounds tomorrow, 10 a.m. to 3 p.m. We'll see you out there. All right, let's get it going. Music, we're back at it. Who do you love? This one, George Thorogood and the Destroyers. As always, want to remind you to take care of yourself, take care of each other. I look forward to catching up with you in like 15 minutes. 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
6: Democrats, CBS's Katrina Kaufman.
7: The Democrats will lose 4 seats in districts in Virginia as a result. The reason that the Virginia Supreme Court says they did this is procedural. So it's a little bit in the weeds, but they say because of when this was voted on, there were actually some early voters that didn't know how these maps would pan out at the time.
6: Reverting to the old district map is considered a win for Republicans and President Trump. The U.S. fires on 2 more Iran-flagged oil tankers to stop them from docking at an Iranian port in violation of the U.S. blockade. And Iran released the sound of what it says is its forces firing missiles. CBS's Weijia Zhang.
8: The president claims that these firings of back and forth, even the aggression from Iran, does not violate the ceasefire, which begs the question, what would do that? And he has said in recent days that you would know if that were a violation. And he appears to be equating that with even bigger blows from the U.S.
6: The U.S. is waiting for a response from Iran on a peace proposal, which President Trump says they better sign fast. The latest government report on jobs is better than expected, with the unemployment rate holding at 4.3% and payrolls rising last month by 115,000. CBS's Kelly O'Grady.
9: We are seeing growth in retail, transportation, and warehousing, as well as leisure and hospitality. The areas that did see a drop were manufacturing, government, and information and financial activities.
6: Health officials in Arizona, California, Georgia, Texas, and Virginia are monitoring former passengers on the Dutch flag cruise ship that is at the center of the hantavirus outbreak that has killed 3 people. It's believed that 7 Americans disembarked from that ship. Vanderbilt University infectious disease expert Dr. William Schaffner.
10: At the moment, this is not an issue that we should be panicking about. The risk to the average person in the United States is close to nil. Let's watch this day by day as new information develops.
6: Pope Leo marks 1 year as leader of the Roman Catholic Church by visiting Pompeii and Naples. Sabina Castelfranco reports.
11: The visit started at Pompeii's Shrine of Our Lady of the Rosary, close to the archaeological site destroyed by Mount Vesuvius's 79 AD eruption. In Naples, the Pope visited the cathedral, where he spoke about the city's multifaceted nature.
6: Stocks are up on Wall Street. This is CBS News.
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13: Well, there's CBS News again here on Radio 101. We got your local news headlines on deck here. Chad Pyre sitting in for Jake Jones on this Friday. 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With that quick listen of what's going on locally, we send it back to the news desk with Sandy Connor. Good afternoon.
14: 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Water service will be shut off on Monday, May 11th from 8 a.m. to 4 p.m. A large section of nearby homes will be without water during this work. 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

0: No Such Thing. That one by John Mayer here on Radio 101. Good afternoon, Chad Pyre sitting in for Jake Jones for this Friday. We got a quick list of what's happening in your local forecast. 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We do have ourselves the sunshine out and about, and high temperatures climbing to about 79 in Durango, up to 74 in Pagosa Springs, 80 in Farmington and Aztec, and 78 in Cortez. We got the breezy conditions this afternoon, 10 to 15 miles per hour, and some wind gusts reaching 30 miles per hour. Sunset eventually at 7:57, clear skies tonight, and low temperatures around 44 degrees. Looking sunny and warm for our weekend, high temperatures near 80 tomorrow and 83 for Mother's Day. 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And more music, that's coming up. 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Good morning.
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2: The mountain bike race will take off at 8:30 at Buckley. 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
1: I'm Jennifer Kuiper. President Trump announces a three-day Ukraine-Russia ceasefire. CBS's Linda Kenyon reports.
2: Russia previously announced a two-day unilateral ceasefire to mark its May 9th World War II Victory Day. Ukraine previously stated that it, too, had offered a truce, but said it had been ignored by Russia. Now, President Trump says a three-day ceasefire will be in place May 9th, 10th, and 11th. Posting on social media, the president said, quote, "This request was made directly by me," he added. "Hopefully it is the beginning of the end of a very long, deadly, hard-fought war." Linda Kenyon, CBS News, the White House.
1: The U.S. is expecting a response from Iran as soon as today on a memorandum of understanding, CBS's Weijia Zhang explains.
3: The U.S. did give Iran a memorandum of understanding, which is not exactly a peace proposal. It's basically a deal to start working on a deal. So they would have 30 days to negotiate and really fill in the blanks.
1: Meantime, the State Department says 2 days of intensive talks will be held in Washington, D.C. between representatives from Lebanon and Israel next Thursday and Friday to work out a lasting peace and security arrangement. At least for now, Virginia Democratic lawmakers will not be able to redraw the congressional map to give them an advantage over Republicans. Loyola Law Professor Lori Levinson.
4: The Virginia Supreme Court said that a recent referendum that would have given the Democrats a 10-to-1 advantage has been struck down because it did not comply with Virginia's rules on when you can redistrict.
1: The Pentagon is releasing the first round of previously secret material commonly referred to as sightings of UFOs. The files go back to the 1940s and contain written reports and video items. Gary Nolan is a Stanford University professor of pathology.
5: Now that we believe that the data is real, now anybody can come up with hypotheses about what the evidence means. Just like evidence is not proof in court, evidence is just we believe that this data is real.
1: A new study shows how climate change and pollution impact our physical and emotional health. More from CBS's Michael Wallace.
6: Researchers led by the City University of New York strapped smartwatches on people to monitor their health as they were exposed to different air pollutants and extreme heat during a typical day. Study co-author Melissa Bloom says when people walk through exhaust,
7: higher exposure to sulfur dioxide was associated with higher scores for nervousness and feelings of helplessness.
6: Higher heat made it harder for people to recover from stress.
7: We need to be paying more attention to these sort of effects in real time.
6: Michael Wallace, CBS News.
1: Stocks are mixed on Wall Street. This is CBS News.
8: Rocky Mount News Network, I'm Teresa Taylor. Mohammed Solomon was sentenced to life in prison without parole plus an additional 2,128 years after pleading guilty to over 100 state charges related to a June 2024 firebomb attack in Boulder. Solomon still faces federal hate crime charges. Colorado's Wolf Restoration Project has reached a critical tenuous time as it faces a high mortality rate of 39%. With no new source population secured for further releases, the program's success now depends heavily on the existing 32 wolves successfully producing pups. And a late spring snowstorm has provided a brief reprieve for Colorado's Front Range, slightly increasing the statewide snowpack from 18 to 25% of normal. Despite this moisture, water experts from Aurora Water warn that reservoirs remain significantly depleted, often sitting 8 to 10 feet below required levels. I'm Teresa Taylor.
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2: 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And the energy is just awesome. It's a great experience.
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2: 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It's just a fun time for everybody, and yeah, we'd love to have everybody come down.
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1: I'm Jennifer Kuiper. President Trump says Ukraine and Russia have agreed to observe a three-day truce starting tomorrow and a mutual swap of 1,000 prisoners each. Trump posts on social media that the short truce would hopefully be the beginning of the end of a very long, deadly, and hard-fought war. Also, Ukrainian President Volodymyr Zelensky orders his army not to attack Red Square during Russia's May 9th parade. CBS's Olivia Rinaldi.
2: This military parade will be held without Russian military hardware due to the threat of Ukraine's long-range drones. This is really becoming a story about the strength of drone warfare, how it has increased across the world as we've been seeing it play out in Iran, but now inside of Russia.
1: The latest jobs report beats expectations, with employers adding 115,000 positions in April. National Economic Council Director Kevin Hassett on Bloomberg.
3: A rip-roaring jobs market, and it's completely consistent with what we saw with the claims data just a few days ago, right? Like, initial claims for unemployment insurance right now are the lowest since we've ever been counting them, all the way back to the 1960s. And so the job market is really, really, really strong.
1: The unemployment rate remains at 4.3%. Secretary of State Marco Rubio, in Rome for a two-day diplomatic mission, tells reporters so far there has not been a response from Iran to the American one-page memorandum of understanding aimed at restarting peace talks.
4: Iran now claims that they own, that they have a right to control an international waterway. They claim that they have a right to control it. What is the world going to do about that?
1: President Trump says the U.S.-Iran ceasefire is still in effect, but he warns the U.S. will, quote, knock them out a lot harder and a lot more violently if Tehran doesn't accept a peace deal. A CBS News analysis finds that thousands of asylum seekers are giving up on their cases amid the Trump administration's immigration crackdown. CBS's Allison Keyes.
5: CBS News has learned that the Trump administration's efforts to deport those seeking asylum to third countries have led thousands to drop their cases or agree to voluntarily leave the U.S. This after the Board of Immigration Appeals ruled in the fall that judges should decide on motions for third country removal before considering whether someone qualifies for asylum. Allison Keyes, CBS News, Washington.
1: The Pentagon has begun releasing new files on UFOs. CBS's Cammie McCormick.
6: The Pentagon released the files, but the effort is also being led by the White House and Director of National Intelligence, among others. The Pentagon said in a post on X that President Trump is focused on providing maximum transparency, but Americans can ultimately make up their own minds. It also says additional documents will be released on a rolling basis.
1: Stocks close up on Wall Street. This is CBS.
7: Rocky Mountain News Network. I'm Teresa Taylor. A late spring snowstorm has provided a brief reprieve for Colorado's Front Range, slightly increasing the statewide snowpack from 18 to 25% of normal. Despite this moisture, water experts from Aurora Water warn that reservoirs remain significantly depleted, often sitting 8 to 10 feet below required levels. A magnitude 4.0 earthquake occurred in southern Colorado Thursday morning, with its epicenter located about 10 miles south-southwest of Weston. No major damage or injuries were reported following the event. And Colorado is facing a $1.5 billion budget deficit that's forcing widespread cuts to state services, including Medicaid reimbursements and support for families of individuals with disabilities. Despite these shortfalls, state lawmakers are scheduled to receive an automatic pay increase beginning in January. The adjustment is expected to cost the state about $470,000. I'm Teresa Taylor.
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1: I'm Jennifer Kuiper. The State Department says it's closely tracking the hantavirus outbreak on a Dutch cruise ship and maintaining close contact with the cruise ship staff, Americans on board, and U.S. and international health authorities. The ship is expected to reach the Canary Islands territory in the early hours of Sunday morning. Health officials in several states in the U.S. are monitoring former passengers from that cruise ship where three died. CBS's Allison Keyes.
2: CBS News has confirmed 9 hantavirus cases, including 3 suspected cases connected to the outbreak on the cruise ship. Infectious disease expert Dr. William Schaffner says he doesn't expect many new cases.
3: This is still a very confined problem with a modest amount of spread.
2: The World Health Organization says the risk from the virus remains absolutely low, adding that this is not a new COVID. Allison Keyes, CBS News.
1: A CDC source tells CBS News that the CDC Emergency Operations Center has been activated in connection with the hantavirus situation. A 3-day ceasefire is about to go into effect between Russia and Ukraine, CBS's Linda Kenyon.
4: President Trump made the announcement on social media, saying the ceasefire, May 9th, 10th, and 11th, will include a suspension of all kinetic activity and a prisoner swap of 1,000 prisoners from each country. The president posted, quote, "This request was made directly by me, and I very much appreciate its agreement by President Vladimir Putin and President Volodymyr Zelensky."
1: Virginia's Supreme Court has overturned a voter-approved congressional redistricting map. CBS's Katrina Kaufman.
5: They say that essentially the way that this was pushed through violated the state's constitution. So that is why we are now seeing this map overturned, or these maps overturned. But it is a significant win for Republicans.
1: The company that owns the software Canvas that manages grades in more than hundreds of colleges and universities in North America says the platform is back up after being down for hours, affecting homework and finals. Cybersecurity expert Steve Cobb.
6: Attackers are going to victimize these systems because there's so much data possible. And right, what they're looking to do is beat their ROI, their mission, which is to financially harm people to get some kind of money or payment out of it.
1: The hacking group Shiny Hunters claimed responsibility for the breach and demanded a ransom. San Luis Obispo Sheriff Ian Parkinson says in the search of a home for Cal Poly freshman student Kristen Smart, who disappeared in 1996, they think there's evidence to support human remains were there, but they can't say whether they're Smart's.
7: I vowed to them again that we would not give up the search for Kristen's remains, and it was my goal to bring Kristen home.
1: This is CBS News.
8: Rocky Mountain News Network, I'm Teresa Taylor. Mohammed Solomon was sentenced to life in prison without parole plus an additional 2,128 years after pleading guilty to over 100 state charges related to a June 2024 firebomb attack in Boulder. Solomon still faces federal hate crime charges. Colorado's Wolf Restoration Project has reached a critical tenuous time as it faces a high mortality rate of 39%. With no new source population secured for further releases, the program's success now depends heavily on the existing 32 wolves successfully producing pups. And a late spring snowstorm has provided a brief reprieve for Colorado's Front Range, slightly increasing the statewide snowpack from 18 to 25% of normal. Despite this moisture, water experts from Aurora Water warn that reservoirs remain significantly depleted, often sitting 8 to 10 feet below required levels. I'm Teresa Taylor.
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0: Suddenly I See. That one by KT Tunstall right here on Radio 101. Happy Friday. Chad Pyre sitting in for Jake Jones on this May 8th. Then we got a quick listen to what's going on locally. 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Yep, sunshine. That's what's going on. We do have the wind picking up. High temperatures are right around 80 in most parts of the Four Corners, but the wind picking up 10 to 15 miles per hour. Some wind gusts out there as high as 30 miles per hour. Our sunset, that's happening at 7:57. Clear skies tonight and a low around 44 degrees. Looking sunny and warm for our weekend. A high near 80 tomorrow, 83 on Mother's Day. 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

0: Oh, jamming out there with Journey anytime here on Radio 101. Good afternoon, Chad Pirate with you. No Jake Jones, and I'm doing the show from home, so can't take your calls for music trivia. Yeah, about 3:30. Normally, we would be playing music trivia on a weekday, but we'll take this Friday off. So bonus music coming up. Trivia brought to you by Mama Sylvia's, open for in-house dining starting from 4:30 to 8:30 every day, 7 days a week. 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All right, like I said, trivia back on Monday. In the meantime, some more music coming at you. 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Happy Friday.
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0: 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If you're riding in the Iron Horse, may you fly through the valley, grit through the grades, and enjoy the descent into Silverton. Chad Pyer here with you, and I spoke with Aaron Glenn, the interim director of the Iron Horse Bicycle Classic. Aaron, the Iron Horse is a huge event, but what is the economic impact locally?
1: It's an awesome thing. I mean, you think about all these riders plus their families, the extra lodging, the restaurants, the boost in, you know, downtown area, just the lodging tax, you know, all the things that we provide that this event brings in that mass amount of people.
0: And Aaron, with the scale of the Iron Horse, what does it take to run it smoothly?
1: This is a massive community event, and we cannot do this without all of the volunteers, the local business support, the town, the county. It takes a lot of group effort to put this event on, and I think that's what has gotten us this far, and that we are still running this long is because we've just always had the community support. So thanking the volunteers and everybody from law enforcement, EMS, all of them that has contributed and helped is just a huge plus, and we're so thankful for that.
0: This interview was brought to you by Durango Premier Auto Care.

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5: Jennifer Kuiper, the Dutch cruise ship at the center of the deadly hantavirus outbreak, is on its way to Spain's Canary Islands with nearly 150 guests and crew members on board. Raimi Innocencio reports from Tenerife, Spain.
6: Protesters on the largest of Spain's Canary Islands are raising concerns about the upcoming arrival of the MV Hondius, the ship at the center of the hantavirus outbreak.
7: For me, not good.
8: I don't like the idea because in the hospitals we don't have too much beds.
6: These demonstrations come as global health officials work to track down passengers who departed the vessel before guests were put on lockdown.
9: This is a dangerous virus. Only to the person who is really infected.
5: That's World Health Organization spokesperson Christian Lindmeyer. The cruise ship passengers will disembark in groups of five, be put on small boats, taken to the port, and then they will be picked up by planes from their respective countries. The U.S. and U.K. have sent their own planes. The U.S. is awaiting a response from Iran on a memorandum of understanding. CBS's Weijia Zhang explains.
10: The U.S. did give Iran a memorandum of understanding, which is not exactly a peace proposal. It's basically a deal to start working on a deal. So they would have 30 days to negotiate and really fill in the blanks.
5: President Trump says Ukraine and Russia have agreed to observe a three-day truce starting tomorrow and a mutual swap of 1,000 prisoners each. Trump most posts on social media that the short truce would hopefully be the beginning of the end of a very long, deadly, and hard-fought war. CBS's Olivia Rinaldi.
11: Both sides had actually agreed to the ceasefire earlier in the week. Russia proposed it. Ukraine agreed. It was supposed to go into effect last night, their time on Thursday night. And since then, they have both accused each other of violating said ceasefire. The thing that's interesting here is that President Trump says they agreed to it at his request.
5: Also, Ukraine's president has ordered his army not to attack Red Square during Russia's parade tomorrow. A crowd gathered at the Alabama State House as lawmakers approved a plan for new U.S. House primaries if courts allow the state to use different congressional districts in this year's elections. The action came on the same day the Virginia Supreme Court dealt a major setback to Democrats by overturning a redistricting plan that could have helped Democrats win as many as four additional House seats. Republican Virginia Senator Ryan McDougall.
12: Today the court ruled, and as we have been saying from the beginning, you cannot violate the Constitution in order to change the Constitution. The Supreme Court made that clear.
5: Stocks closed up on Wall Street. This is CBS News.
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18: 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Good afternoon. Chad Pyre here sitting in for Jake Jones on this Friday. More music. That's coming at you. We got a quick listen, though, to what's going on locally. 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With that listen to what's happening locally, we send it back to the news desk with Sandy Connor. Good afternoon.
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0: Nope. We don't need another hero. That one by Tina Turner here on Radio 101. Although Tina Turner plays the villain in the Return to Thunderdome. So, of course, she's going to advocate for not another hero. She is the villain. Gosh. All right, more music coming up. Chad Pyre sitting in for Jake Jones on this Friday. Quick listen to your local forecast. 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Are you hungry? Yeah, me too. We'll stop by Uncle's Fixins and have some of the freshest food around. Located on the north side of the VFW across from Rotary Park, Uncle's Fixins, perfecting the art of comfort food. Got ourselves the sunshine here for the remainder of this afternoon. The wind has picked up. Got some wind gusts as high as 30 miles per hour in parts of the Four Corners. Sunset eventually at 7:57. Clear skies tonight and a low around 44 degrees. Looking sunny and warm for our weekend. High near 80 tomorrow and 83 by Mother's Day. Quick look at that forecast. 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Happy Friday.
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0: Oh, you're the one that I want. That one, Olivia Newton-John and John Travolta. Yeah, getting some musicals going here on this Friday. Good music, that's coming up. Chad Pyre here sitting in for Jake Jones. And normally we'd be doing some sports trivia, but no sports trivia today. Yeah, we'll be back at it on Monday. I'll do a movie Monday, I think is what Jake likes to do then. But quick heads up to Colorado Avalanche. They're playing Game 3 against the Minnesota Wild tomorrow night. You can listen to that game on our sister station, KRSJ. 100.5, 104.9 FM. Go Avs. They've yet to lose in the playoffs. 6-0 thus far in the playoffs. And they are cruising. Had a long break in between games 2 and 3. So hopefully that doesn't cool them off. Avs versus the Wild tomorrow night. Should be a good one. All right. 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
1: Oh, with that one, In Excess, so rocking out, Need You Tonight. This is Radio 101. Good afternoon. Chet Pyre with you, sitting in for Jake Jones on this Friday. Got a quick listen to what's happening in your local love forecast. Got that sunshine still out and about. Should be a gorgeous weekend ahead, my goodness. We do have some breezy conditions right now. Some portions of the Four Corners getting some wind gusts as high as 30 miles per hour. Our sunset coming up in a few hours at 7:57. We got clear skies tonight, a low around 44 degrees. Looking sunny and warm for our weekend tomorrow. The bright, beautiful sunshine, high temperatures near 80, and then 83 on Sunday for Mother's Day. Yeah, moms, get outside. Four Corners weather updates all brought to you by our friends over at, Radio 101. And more music, that's coming up. Stick around with me. Happy Friday.
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Oh, we're shaking it up. That one with the by the Cars. Radio 101. Good afternoon. Chet Pyre here with you. Not for much longer, though. Getting out of here. Looking forward to heading home. I'm sitting in for Jake Jones on this Friday, May 8th. And this weekend, it's going to be wonderful. Lots going on. Tomorrow, you got the Durango Farmers Market in downtown Durango. Look for that the second Saturday of every month. They'll take over downtown. It's going to be a lot of fun. We'll be broadcasting live from there. Come say hi. I'll be out there hanging out. Eating some delicious food, getting some produce, you know, all the fun stuff at the farmer's market. My favorite thing is just seeing people, right? I always run into somebody I haven't seen in a while at the farmer's market. So we'll be down.

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And then tomorrow, something incredibly important for our region is the Fire Ready Expo. It's taking place at the La Plata County Fairgrounds, 10 a.m. to 3 p.m. tomorrow. Please stop on by. You can get any questions answered about fire preparedness. You can get more information about fire safety, fire mitigation, go kits, signing up for La Plata County Alert System, all those things, and much more. They're going to have a couple panel discussions throughout the day tomorrow at the fairgrounds. The first one will be just an update on the upcoming fire season from local officials. Then you're going to have La Plata Electric Association doing a talk about how they may need to shut off power to make sure that downed power lines don't start a fire. And then there's a new building code within Colorado, and of course that also means La Plata County, and thus a fire-resistant building code, which will give more details on that too. But tons of things fire-related, everything. Make sure you're prepared. It's nothing we really want to do, but it's something we definitely should do. So come on by, free event, 10 a.m. to 3 at the La Plata County Fairgrounds. It's the La Plata County Fire Ready Expo. You don't have to be a resident of La Plata County to attend. Just come on by. We're trying to keep the whole community safe. We'll see you out there. All right, up next, also this weekend is Mother's Day. If you didn't know, get on it. Yeah, take care of those ladies as they took care of us. I think so many times my mom took care of me and continues to do so. You never stop being a mom, right? Mother's Day on Sunday. Thank you to all you moms out there. You are truly awesome. Although you only get this one day, I'll try to celebrate you all year long. Up next, though, you didn't listen. I know you didn't listen, but Mama said, this one, the Shirelles. As always, want to remind you, take care of yourself, take care of each other. I look forward to catching up with you tomorrow morning from the Durango Farmers Market right here with Radio 101.

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